0: Listen up.
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0: Power.
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It's me, I know it's late. I wouldn't be calling if I didn't feel this heavy. I keep telling myself I'm fine, but every quiet moment pulls me back to you.

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She sees the vision going. 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

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Hit Radio. 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